0: 13. B, 13. Under the B, 13. G, 48. G, 48. Under the letter G, the number 48. I, 24. I, 24. Under the I, 24. We're now inside 10 to go. G, 56. G, 56. Under the G, 56. O, 71. O, 71. Under the O, 71. G, 49. G, 49. Under the G, 49. O, 69. O, 69. Under the O, 69. 5 left to go in game number 7 to fill that card. Another O, O, 74. O, 74. Under the O, 74. N, 36. N, 36. Under the N, 36. G, 51. G, 51. Under the G, 51. B, 14. B, 14. Under the B, 14. And the 50th number for game number 7 is an N, N, 33. N, 33. Under the N, 33. I guess we're going to keep going to the consolation. We have no winner on that game, so the consolation will be for $1,080. Still not a bad chunk of change, Bob.
1: We just need some more B numbers out there.
0: That's right,
1: Andrew.
0: Yeah.
1: Give us some more Bs.
0: All right, we're going to keep going. B5. B5. Under the B, 5. B4. B4. Under the B, number 4. B6. B6. Under the B, 6. Again, if you have that card full, please give us a call at 325-3033. We're playing for $1,080. That last number called was B6. B6. We're just pausing to see if we do have a potential out there.
1: Andrew, in the meantime, I'd just like to give a shout-out here to Matt and Hillary for the great work they've been doing in organizing the annual Show and Shine, the Big Iron Show, which is coming up again this year. 2 p.m. Saturday, July 4th. So that's right around the corner. So Matt and Hillary have been doing a lot of great work to put this on. And come on out, folks, and enjoy a great show.
0: They sure have. B, and we're going to keep going. So B9 is the next number. B9. Under the B, 9. B11. B11. Under the B, 11. B11. B11.
2: We were going to be cutting it on time tonight, so we just want to make sure that we'll just say one last time, don't forget to get your bingo cards for next week because of the bingo extravaganza. Lots of prizes to be won. You get them at all your favorite spots. A big event. B11 was that last number called. Another B, I guess. B15. B15. Under the B, 15. So we do have a potential that's out there. We see the, can hear the phones ringing. We want to thank you all for playing again tonight. Not sure who's going to be down here next week, but be another couple of Rotarians down to join Mark and or Jen, who are always a big help. Big brothers, if you will. And sisters, I should say.
3: Big brothers and sisters,
2: yeah. So B15 was that last number.

0: All right, we do have a winner for that game. So again, thank you very much for playing this week. And again, next week, that bingo extravaganza, Mark, is gonna be here.
1: Wicked, so. Same great price, too, for those cards.
0: No, that's difference. Right. More potential winnings, a lot more potential winnings for the same great price. Let me try that again.
1: Yeah.
0: Of $8 for your card.
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1: Good morning. A coalition has formed to try and stop the Sisson Mine, one of the federal government's nation-building projects that's been fast-tracked for development. Two different organizations have come together to form the coalition opposed to the tungsten and molybdenum mine north of Fredericton. According to the Canadian Press, the Stop Sisson Mine Coalition says the mine will pose long-term environmental and public health risks and threaten water quality. In a letter to Premier Susan Holt, the group is urging the province to step in and reject the project. Meanwhile, a feasibility study on the proposed $580 million mine development is expected as soon as this month. Police in Fredericton say a targeted enforcement operation has led to 10 arrests and multiple seizures. An online release says police conducted a targeted enforcement operation on June 1st in the downtown area of the capital city. The operation resulted in 10 arrests. Police also executed 9 warrants and closed 3 repeat priority offender files as part of ongoing enforcement efforts. Offenses identified during the operation include possession of a controlled substance, outstanding arrest warrants, possession of stolen property, flight from police, and more. Police say anyone with information about criminal activity is encouraged to contact police or Crime Stoppers. Most of the province is now under a full burn ban following some hot, dry weather this week. Only areas of Albert County and the Fundy Coast around St. John are still allowed to burn, and it's still restricted in those areas to the hours of 8 p.m. to 8 a.m. Two new active wildfires popped up Tuesday, one near McAdam, the other just southeast of Sussex. Both are small, under control, and listed as being patrolled. A previous fire north of Hampton is also listed as under control and being patrolled. Wildfire conditions are likely to worsen over the next couple of days. There's only a slight chance of showers between now and the next forecasted rain on Saturday. Housing New Brunswick says one person was displaced when a fire was reported at a seniors housing complex in Centerville earlier this week. Firefighters were called to the home on Burke Street Monday afternoon following reports of smoke and a possible fire in one of the apartments. Centerville's fire chief said a quick response limited damage to the 10-unit building, according to Brunswick News. He said it appears the fire started in a bedroom and said firefighters brought the blaze under control within around 15 to 20 minutes. Housing New Brunswick spokesperson Adam Bowie said one person was displaced due to the fire and staff have been assisting with ventilation to remove lingering smoke odors and are assessing damage to the affected apartment. And the Bank of Canada has held its key interest rate steady at 2.25% for the fifth consecutive decision. Governor Tiff McClem says the economy remains soft amid U.S. trade tensions, geopolitical uncertainty, and higher global oil prices. He notes inflation rose to 2.8% in April and is expected to hover near 3% in the coming months before easing toward the 2% target. McClem says the bank will look past short-term energy-driven price increases, but stands ready to prevent inflation from becoming entrenched. The central bank is balancing support for a weaker economy against the risk of rising prices. Over to baseball, the Phillies beat the Jays 7-4. The Red Sox lost 7-5 in Tampa Bay. The Yankees won 8-4 in Cleveland. Elsewhere, the Knicks had a nail-biting 107-106 win over the Spurs and lead the NBA final 3-1. Now you're up to date. I'm Jen Nicholson. And here's your latest Environment Canada forecast. Sunshine today. We'll see a high at 31 this afternoon. A Humidex up to 37 today. Clear tonight, lows down to 13. Sun and cloud on Friday. Chance of showers tomorrow afternoon, a high at 29. Showers on Saturday with highs up to 20 degrees. Right now, we're sitting at 16. You're

0: 104.1 The Wave. That is music from Michael Jackson as we get our Thursday morning rocking along. Jen, we had a great night of Rotary Radio Bingo last night.
1: Good stuff.
0: Andrew and Bob did a fine job, but they did not give away a jackpot.
1: They didn't.
0: They did not.
1: I specifically said, please try.
0: I know. And Scott said, actually, he called on Facebook and he said to Andrew, he goes, if I give away the jackpot for a third time, he was going to quit Rotary and go rib festing forever.
1: Which,
0: next week is going to be the big Rotary Radio Bingo extravaganza. We'll have more on that throughout the morning.
1: Speaking of morning, coming up next, we'll talk about how our morning started.
0: Ah, yes, of course.

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1: 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Well, on the way to work this morning, Jen, we had a little bit of fun, didn't we?
2: Can I just say I've officially reached the age where I don't freak out over insects as much as I used to.
1: But still pretty good freak out, though. You did a damn good job of it.
2: So we get in the car. Well, first off, this morning is that time of year where it's just like the air is full of bugs. You know what I mean? There's the little ones, there's the big ones, there's June bugs, there's everything. June bug got in the house this morning. I did not freak out because I have the most curious little cats that loved, they didn't know what that thing was. It was buzzing around the floor and I kind of used the broom a little bit. And anyway, it's now gone. Surprisingly, it's
1: somebody ate it, right?
2: Ate a June bug this morning. But when we got in the car, this is the funniest part. We get in the car, we're on our way to work, and I could hear something. I'm like, is the window down?
1: You're like, yeah, something's in here.
2: What's in here? And it was one of those huge, really confused, doesn't know where to fly moth.
1: Oh, the dizzy assed moth.
2: They're just, I don't know what is even in their mind. And then if you were to like swat at them, they're just dust.
1: I know. And it's funny. You mentioned just before the break, you know, you didn't know whether it was us or the moth that was more scared. It didn't bother me. I'm driving along and you're like, honey, there's a moth in here. And I'm like, what can I do? I'm driving the car. And it's funny. There was a car coming up through town and it just happened to be the police. Now, can you imagine if we pulled over freaking out over a moth in the car? You know,
2: I'm sure they'd understand.
1: Maybe.
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0: 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And Jen, coming up next, we'll take a look at your weather details right after this.
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7: Your latest Environment Canada forecast for today, calling for sunshine, another warm one, a high at 31 degrees, but that Humidex making that 37. So dress very cool today. It's 17 degrees right now.
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1: Good morning. The New Brunswick Coalition for Pay Equity is marking its 25th anniversary with renewed calls for fair wages for workers across the province. At its annual meeting in Moncton, the coalition elected Jody Dallaire as its new chair and pledged to continue pushing for pay equity legislation in the private sector. The group says recent progress includes the province's new Pay Transparency Act, which receives royal assent this week, and millions in wage increases for care workers. Outgoing Chair Raphael Vallée-Nadeau says the coalition has never been closer to achieving its goal of equal pay for equal work in New Brunswick. RCMP in the province say quick intervention by a member of the Lamech RCMP detachment saved a youth in mental distress in Chaisson office recently. An RCMP release says on June 2nd at approximately 6:30 p.m., Lamech RCMP responded to a report of a youth in mental distress at a beach in Chaisson office. While members were on their way, the youth had entered the water. A release says Corporal Sylvain Bergeron immediately entered the water and swam to the youth. The youth was suffering from hypothermia by the time she was brought back to the shore and taken to hospital. Members of the Shippigan Fire Department and Ambulance New Brunswick also attended the scene. RCMP have arrested and charged a 53-year-old man in connection with a fatal hit-and-run in Eschinoapetige. A 33-year-old woman was struck and killed while walking along Micmac Road in the community around 4 a.m. Saturday morning. The driver, who police believe struck the woman after veering onto the shoulder, left the scene. In an update yesterday, police say they arrested 53-year-old Bradley Somerville of Eschinoapetige on Monday. He's since appeared in court in Miramichi and charged with leaving the scene of a collision causing death. Somerville is scheduled to return to court June 22nd. And a Senate committee report says Canada needs a single national point of contact to coordinate wildfire response. The report released yesterday includes 15 recommendations from the Committee on Agriculture and Forestry. Senator Mary Robinson told a news conference that the need for better coordination was a key concern. The report also calls on Ottawa to create a national reforestation policy to plant more trees after wildfires. Federal government launched a new National Center for Disaster Coordination around 6 months ago. In sports in the majors, the Blue Jays lost 7-4 to the visiting Phillies. Tampa Bay beat Boston 7-5. The Yankees down the Guardians 8-4. The Knicks lead the NBA final 3-1 after a very close 107-106 win over the Spurs. Now you're up to date. I'm Jen Nicholson. And here's your latest Environment Canada forecast. Lots of sunshine today. We'll see a high at 31 degrees later on with a humidex up to 37. Clear tonight, lows down to 13. Look for sun and cloud Friday. Chance of showers tomorrow afternoon. Highs up to 29. Showers on Saturday with a high at 20 degrees. Right now, we're sitting at 17.
0: The Way.

0: 104.1 The Wave. That is music from Prince. And it's time to get a little bit weird, isn't it, Jen?
1: Okay.
0: The Moth Queen this morning.
1: Imagine driving down the highway and you don't expect a thing. And then, bam, four flat tires.
0: And
1: well, that's what happened. 20 drivers accident. Well, they didn't realize a truck that was hauling, well, in some of it, nails.
0: Uh-oh.
1: Lost its entire load on the highway. 20 vehicles went through, and you can imagine how expensive that one's going to be. So that was interesting. And a TikToker, her name is Kate. She's going viral because she recently swallowed her AirPods. She just swallowed them. She thought they were vitamins.
0: Did she trace herself? Like, where did she track herself down?
1: Headphones took a couple of days to find, but she found them.
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0: 104. The wave, it is 10 minutes to 7, Mark. I think it's the mildest we've been at 17 degrees at this time of the morning so far this summer. I just want to say.
1: It's pretty stuffy in here, though.
0: Oh, turn the AC on
1: for me, would you?
0: Oh, my goodness. Here's an event you'll want to get to this weekend. It is the Napa Auto Parts Car Show. It's happening at Brendan Home Hardware. They have a huge parking lot.
1: You know what? Every year, this is a huge event. It takes a lot of work and effort to put
0: it together.
1: But,
0: yeah.
1: you see some timeless classics, get to hang out with some cool people.
0: Do you think your dad's truck will be? I mean, it's not your dad's anymore, I know, but I always call it your dad's truck. Do you think it'll be there?
1: I'm sure Xander will have it there. I'm sure it will.
0: It's a great little vehicle. Yeah. And, you know, it's just fun. One thing I really enjoy is when you're around these vehicles and you get that whiff of nostalgia from the inside. Like, they smell like...
1: Nothing smells like a vintage car.
0: Nothing
1: just
0: smells so good.
1: Yeah,
0: I love that. So if you're heading out this weekend, make sure you check out the car show. We're going to be there, and we should tell you this too. When you hear about us being somewhere this summer, come find Mark and I. We'll actually post. Keep an eye on Facebook. Mm-hmm. We'll let you know, but it's your chance to enter for that $250 gas card. That's coming up each week starting the end of this month. So we'll let you know where we are, and then you can come find us.
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1: Good morning. A new shared response system will launch this month between Ambulance New Brunswick and Telecare 811. The new data-driven initiative will help ensure paramedics and ambulances are available for urgent and life-threatening situations while helping connect others to the most appropriate care for their needs. Health Minister John Dornan says by better integrating Ambulance NB and Telecare 811, patients with non-urgent health concerns can be connected to the services best suited to their needs while helping preserve ambulance resources for emergency situations. Under the new initiative, 911 calls for medical help received by Ambulance NB's dispatch center may be routed to Telecare 811, where registered nurses will further assess a person's needs, provide advice over the phone, and when appropriate, connect the patient to the most suitable healthcare services. A coalition has formed to try and stop the Sisson Mine, one of the federal government's nation-building projects that's been fast-tracked for development. Two different organizations have come together to form the coalition opposed to the tungsten and molybdenum mine north of Fredericton. According to the Canadian Press, the Stop Sisson Mine Coalition says the mine will pose long-term environmental and public health risks and threaten water quality. In a letter to Premier Susan Holt, the group is urging the province to step in and reject the project. Meanwhile, a feasibility study on the proposed $580 million mine development is expected as soon as this month. Most of the province is now under a full burn ban following some hot, dry weather this week. Only areas of Albert County and the Fundy Coast around St. John are still allowed to burn, and it's still restricted in those areas to the hours of 8 p.m. to 8 a.m. Two new active wildfires popped up Tuesday, one near McAdam, the other just southeast of Sussex. Both are small, under control, and listed as being patrolled. A previous fire north of Hampton is also listed as under control and being patrolled. Wildfire conditions are likely to worsen over the next couple of days. There's only a slight chance of showers between now and the next forecasted rain on Saturday. A recall this week from Lactalis Canada concerning milk sold at Costco. A release from the company this week says the milk is being recalled due to it being over-fortified with vitamins A and D. Lactantia Ultra Pure 2% 20-gram protein and lactose-free milk 2-liter being recalled. The batch is identified by its expiry date of June 22, 2026. The company says the product was sold in May and June. The company cautions against selling, serving, distributing, or otherwise using the milk. The online release says if shoppers have concerns or symptoms, they should seek medical attention. The release says anyone who bought the milk can bring it to a Costco warehouse for a full refund. Over to baseball, the Phillies beat the Jays 7-4. The Red Sox lost 7-5 in Tampa Bay. The Yankees won 8-4 in Cleveland. Elsewhere, the Knicks had a nail-biting 107-106 win over the Spurs and lead the NBA final 3-1. Now you're up to date. I'm Jen Nicholson.
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1: Your forecast, calling for sunshine through the day, another warm one, highs at 31 degrees this afternoon, a humidex at 37 today, clear tonight, lows down to 13, sun and cloud for Friday, chance of showers tomorrow afternoon, high up to 29, 20 degrees on Saturday with showers. Right now, we are sitting at 17 degrees.
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0: Harrelson.
1: Pardon me. On this fine it's Thursday, June 11th, and today is National Corn on the Cob Day, National Hot Rod Day, and National German Chocolate Cake Day. We're going to have more on this date fun coming up right after this.

0: 104.1 The Wave, music from Honeymoon Suite. Jen, it's time to take a look at some On This Date fun. Now, today is National Hot Rod Day.
1: It is.
0: Do you remember we were kids, like the beef stick,
1: yes.
0: You know? Like, we got addicted to those when we were kids. We'd go to the Grafton convenience store, and they're like, Dad, give me a hot rod.
1: Treats were so much fun. Yeah. Well, today is Corn on the Cob Day. Speaking of treats, I love fresh corn. There's just nothing like it.
0: A little too early for corn season here locally.
1: Okay.
0: Yeah.
1: All right.
0: Yeah.
1: But you know what? It's coming, folks. It was on this day in 1962. I saw this on Unsolved Mysteries. Three brothers were the only prisoners to ever escape from Alcatraz. Do you remember that story?
0: You saw that in 1962?
1: No, I saw it on Unsolved Mysteries.
0: Oh, I thought you said you saw it back in 62.
1: No, I didn't witness anything. They got away from that island. I didn't see a thing.
0: How'd they do that, though? It's almost impossible.
1: There's a lot of theories. I'd have to watch it again, but I remember seeing that about how I've seen it a few times.
0: Yeah.
1: And it was pretty interesting
0: Fascinating stuff.
1: Now, a few big, big movies came out on this day. In 1982, E.T. was released.
0: Oh, Elliot.
1: Everybody loved that. In 1986, Ferris Bueller's Day Off was released.
0: One of my favorites.
1: We gotta watch that.
0: I loved it.
1: I haven't seen it in years.
0: I loved it.
1: It's a good movie. And one of my favorites, released in 2004, Napoleon Dynamite debuted. And I still love that
0: movie. What's your favorite scene in that movie?
1: My favorite scene is the school talent show.
0: When he's dancing.
1: His interpretive dance, sort of.
0: I liked when he got up with the football and he goes, watch this.
1: Yes.
0: Threw the football and took him right out.
1: There's a lot of funny parts of that movie, too.
0: So many classic
1: scenes. And checking some celebrity birthdays. Drummer Frank Beard of ZZ Top. That's kind of a coincidence. Mm-hmm. His last name is Beard. 77 years old today. And now this says, this is wrong information, Peter Bergman of All My Children, but... No, that's Young and the Restless. Sorry. He is 73 today. He's Jack.
0: Oh.
1: He's Jack on Young and the Restless. So I guess
0: didn't he play on All My Children?
1: Well, apparently I didn't. I'm going to have to go look this up.
0: I don't know.
2: I never get to stay up late.
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0: 104.1 The Wave. That is music from Paul Janz on this fine Thursday morning. And Jen, you and I, we've both worked in retail.
1: Yes.
0: We had careers, before, during, and maybe after radio.
1: Mm-hmm.
0: We can always fall back on retail. But you know what? Sometimes customers can be a real pain in the, you know what,
1: mm-hmm.
0: you know, leaving trash on the floor or in shopping carts.
1: That's just disrespectful. I'm sorry. Like, it just is.
0: How about just leaving frozen items and other perishables in random places? How many times have we gone to the grocery mm-hmm. store and we see like a pack of frozen something on the shelf?
1: Looking through chicken and all of a sudden there's like popsicles sitting there because somebody didn't want them.
0: I know. Like, how can people be so darn lazy that they can't put something back where it
1: happens,
0: goes?
1: It happens, yeah.
0: What's one little thing that used to drive you nuts in retail?
1: This one's easy. Don't come in at 2 minutes to close and pretend like you don't know what a clock means. Like, come on. It's really...
0: That used to happen to me, quite often in the car business, especially on a Saturday, right? You know, we'd shut down at about 12 or 1 o'clock. You'd turn the lights off. You'd be getting ready to lock up.
1: Oh, yeah.
0: And somebody would walk in.
2: Yeah. Are you fellas open?
0: does it look like we're open?
1: Oh, yeah, that whole coming in right at close. I've done it, but mm-hmm. I always try to skedaddle, you know, because I know they want to go home.
0: I won't go into a store if it's like two or three minutes to close.
1: And you know what, too? One thing that bugs me is the respect level. Be kind when you're out and about shopping. For goodness sakes, you're not the only person out today.
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5: All right, Environment Canada calling for sunshine today. We do have a few clouds out there this morning, but mainly sunny, a high at 31, a Humidex at 37 today.
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1: Good morning. A coalition has formed to try and stop the Sisson Mine, one of the federal government's nation-building projects that's been fast-tracked for development. Two different organizations have come together to form the coalition opposed to the tungsten and molybdenum mine north of Fredericton. According to the Canadian Press, the Stop Sisson Mine Coalition says the mine will pose long-term environmental and public health risks and threaten water quality. In a letter to Premier Susan Holt, the group is urging the province to step in and reject the project. Meanwhile, a feasibility study on the proposed $580 million mine development is expected as soon as this month. Police in Fredericton say a targeted enforcement operation has led to 10 arrests and multiple seizures. An online release says police conducted a targeted enforcement operation on June 1st in the downtown area of the capital city. The operation resulted in 10 arrests. Police also executed 9 warrants and closed 3 repeat priority offender files as part of ongoing enforcement efforts. Offenses identified during the operation include possession of a controlled substance, outstanding arrest warrants, possession of stolen property, flight from police, and more. Police say anyone with information about criminal activity is encouraged to contact police or Crime Stoppers. Most of the province is now under a full burn ban following some hot, dry weather this week. Only areas of Albert County and the Fundy Coast around St. John are still allowed to burn, and it's still restricted in those areas to the hours of 8 p.m. to 8 a.m. 2 new active wildfires popped up Tuesday, one near McAdam, the other just southeast of Sussex. Both are small, under control, and listed as being patrolled. A previous fire north of Hampton is also listed as under control and being patrolled. Wildfire conditions are likely to worsen over the next couple of days. There's only a slight chance of showers between now and the next forecasted rain on Saturday. Housing New Brunswick says one person was displaced when a fire was reported at a seniors housing complex in Centerville earlier this week. Firefighters were called to the home on Burke Street Monday afternoon following reports of smoke and a possible fire in one of the apartments. Centerville's fire chief said a quick response limited damage to the 10-unit building, according to Brunswick News. He said it appears the fire started in a bedroom and said firefighters brought the blaze under control within around 15 to 20 minutes. Housing New Brunswick spokesperson Adam Bowie said one person was displaced due to the fire and staff have been assisting with ventilation to remove lingering smoke odors and are assessing damage to the affected apartment. And the Bank of Canada has held its key interest rate steady at 2.25% for the fifth consecutive decision. Governor Tiff McClem says the economy remains soft amid U.S. trade tensions, geopolitical uncertainty, and higher global oil prices. He notes inflation rose to 2.8% in April and is expected to hover near 3% in the coming months before easing toward the 2% target. McClem says the bank will look past short-term energy-driven price increases, but stands ready to prevent inflation from becoming entrenched. The central bank is balancing support for a weaker economy against the risk of rising prices. Over to baseball, the Phillies beat the Jays 7-4. The Red Sox lost 7-5 in Tampa Bay. The Yankees won 8-4 in Cleveland. Elsewhere, the Knicks had a nail-biting 107-106 win over the Spurs and lead the NBA final 3-1. Now you're up to date. I'm Jen Nicholson.
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1: Your latest Environment Canada forecast calling for mainly sunny skies today. We'll see a high at 31 degrees, a humidex at 37 this afternoon. Clear tonight, lows down to 13. Sun and cloud for Friday, showers moving in tomorrow afternoon, a high at 29. Showers continuing into Saturday with a high at 20 degrees. And right now it is 18.
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0: That is music from Frozen Ghost. It is, no, it's... It's Hootie and the Blowfish.
1: Stop it.
0: A little internal joke here, folks. Like, if Jen doesn't know a song, she's like, is that Frozen Ghost?
1: Good way to find out what it is, though.
0: No, we're just having some fun here this morning. It's time to take a look at today's Wave Web Poll, powered by Vogue Optical.
1: Well, this is exciting. Today is the start of the largest sporting event in the world, the FIFA World Cup.
0: Yes.
1: How interested are you? I'm going to be honest. I'm quite interested. And just, like, I love the fact that everyone's busy and planning to watch. I love when everybody's watching the same games. You know what I mean? Mm-hmm. Whether it's, and I know these games go from Mexico through the States and Canada, and it's going to be really exciting. So I'm just going to say, I'm actually very much excited. That's what I'm going
0: to
1: choose.
0: I just have little to no interest. I'm sorry, but just not a fan of the sport, right? It's cool, but it doesn't
1: grab me. I didn't say I was going to watch it. Yeah. I just said I think it's really exciting that it's happening. But you know what? Go have your say. There's lots of options there. The Wave Web Poll is up right now at thewavewoodstock.com.
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0: way. That is music from Aha. And Jen, when we were kids, going camping, did you enjoy it, or was it something that you kind of like, I don't know, you know?
1: I can't even express the excitement that I had as a kid. It was like the day before we were leaving, mm-hmm. my parents were like, oh, we got to get the camper ready. And I'm like, can we move this along and go? Yeah. Like, I was, look, the minute my bicycle went in the back of the truck, I knew it was time to go. Like,
0: oh, yeah.
1: Finally, I love camping.
0: It's funny, like when I was a kid, I wasn't such a big fan of it. I always found it kind of boring, right? You know, I had to have things to do.
1: What?
0: But as an adult, I love it.
1: Biking, you could bike all over the place. You made friends everywhere. You could go to the pool or slash beach, whichever. There was always like games and playground equipment. My goodness.
0: Well, that's what I do as an adult. I do all that stuff. I have fun, you know.
1: But it's fun to do it at a campground.
0: And people are so kind at campgrounds.
1: I love campground, like getting to know everybody at the campground and having campfires and food outside. Morning coffee in your camper. You know what I mean by this, right, people? Mm-hmm. It is the best smell on the planet.

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0: We've unlocked the vaults and we're replaying Casey Kasem's American Top 40, the 80s. This week is from June 13th, 1987. That's when Bon Jovi was wanted, dead or alive. The Breakfast Club was right on track. Genesis was in too deep. And Lisa Lisa loved you from head to toe. You'll hear those songs, all the top 40 hits, and the long-distance dedications from June 13th, 1987, right here on Casey Kasem's American Top 40, the 80s.
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4: Good morning. The New Brunswick Coalition for Pay Equity is marking its 25th anniversary with renewed calls for fair wages for workers across the province. At its annual meeting in Moncton, the coalition elected Jody Dallaire as its new chair and pledged to continue pushing for pay equity legislation in the private sector. The group says recent progress includes the province's new Pay Transparency Act, which receives royal assent this week, and millions in wage increases for care workers. Outgoing Chair Raphael Vallée-Nadeau says the coalition has never been closer to achieving its goal of equal pay for equal work in New Brunswick. RCMP in the province say quick intervention by a member of the Lamech RCMP detachment saved a youth in mental distress in Chaisson office recently. An RCMP release says on June 2nd at approximately 6:30 p.m., Lamech RCMP responded to a report of a youth in mental distress at a beach in Chaisson office. While members were on their way, the youth had entered the water. A release says Corporal Sylvain Bergeron immediately entered the water and swam to the youth. The youth was suffering from hypothermia by the time she was brought back to the shore and taken to hospital. Members of the Shippigan Fire Department and Ambulance New Brunswick also attended the scene. RCMP have arrested and charged a 53-year-old man in connection with a fatal hit and run in Eschinopatish. A 33-year-old woman was struck and killed while walking along Micmac Road in the community around 4 a.m. Saturday morning. The driver, who police believe struck the woman after veering onto the shoulder, left the scene. In an update yesterday, police say they arrested 53-year-old Bradley Somerville of Eschinopatish on Monday. He's since appeared in court in Miramichi and charged with leaving the scene of a collision causing death. Somerville is scheduled to return to court June 22nd. And a Senate committee report says Canada needs a single national point of contact to coordinate wildfire response. The report released yesterday includes 15 recommendations from the committee on agriculture and forestry. Senator Mary Robinson told a news conference that the need for better coordination was a key concern. The report also calls on Ottawa to create a national reforestation policy to plant more trees after wildfires. Federal government launched a new National Center for Disaster Coordination around 6 months ago. In sports, in the majors, the Blue Jays lost 7-4 to the visiting Phillies. Tampa Bay beat Boston 7-5. The Yankees down the Guardians 8-4. The Knicks lead the NBA final 3-1 after a very close 107-106 win over the Spurs. Now you're up to date. I'm Jen Nicholson.
5: Here's a look at your latest Environment Canada forecast. Sunshine today, a high at 31 degrees with a humidex at 37. Clear tonight, lows down to 13. Sun and cloud for Friday. Chance of showers tomorrow afternoon. We'll see a high at 29, but cooling off into Saturday somewhat. Showers with a high at 20 degrees. And right now we're at 19.
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0: 1041 The Wave. That is music from Joan Jett and the Blackhearts. It's Mark and Jen with you on this fine Thursday morning. And Jen, we're talking about camping over on Facebook. Mm-hmm. And of course, something that goes along with camping are usually board games, right?
1: You know? when it rains when you're camping, that kind of cancels out some of your activities. So yeah, you dig out the board games. And I think Sorry was one of our most commonly played games in the camper.
0: Yeah, you know, everybody seemed to have a copy of that.
1: Or cards.
0: You know, board or cards or Monopoly.
1: Yes.
0: Trouble. What was your favorite board game? Do you have one?
1: Goodness. Now, are we talking just camping? Because I...
0: No. Just a board game.
1: I used to get together with friends and my cousins and whatnot. We'd play the Game of Life.
0: Okay.
1: That's a fun game to play with a number of people.
0: Really?
1: I guess I've never
0: never played it. Connect Four is my favorite.
1: We have that. We have Battleship,
0: We've got a mini version of Connect Four. We've got Battleship
1: Let's
0: at home.
1: Let's play that later.
0: All right.

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1: Jen, I can't believe that you trapped Mindy in a room overnight.
2: I didn't mean to.
1: My poor kitten.
2: Aww. Well, I got up this morning.
1: I didn't have her all night.
2: I got up this morning, and normally our cats, they know the clock. They wake me up. It's every day I have to get up at that time. 3 o'clock in the morning, they're ready to roll. Well, today only two of them were ready to roll, and I couldn't find the third. So I looked around, and I thought, well, did Mindy get outside? Because she's not used to that either now.
1: Mm-hmm.
2: Yes, I had been in the basement. I shut a door I shouldn't have, not realizing she was in there. So yeah.
1: Oh, poor thing. She's not a loud cat either.
2: No,
1: right?
2: I got to get some treats, maybe some catnip, try to build trust again.
1: So Gary and Tiffany were the ones kind of signaling to you, like, well, Mom, come on.
2: Yeah, Mindy's come downstairs now.
1: Yeah.
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0: Slugs. It is 8:24, Jen, and coming up this weekend, another round of Casey Kasem's American Top 40. This Saturday morning, we're going to go back to the top 40 songs from this week in 1987.
1: Great year.
0: Do you remember where you were in 1987?
1: 1987, I don't know, grade 8, grade 9?
0: Yeah, I was going into grade like 10. Grade 10, 11, somewhere around there.
1: I mean, it was a good year in that you had your Whitney Houstons, you had your Bon Jovis, you had a really In Excess.
0: Def Leppard.
1: But like
0: all
1: so
0: that.
1: Many good, yeah. Like a real mix. I mean, it was like a pop sort of rock sort of time.
0: Yeah, big hair metal, like hair band. Oh, yeah. You know, time frame. Cinderella, Poison, all those bands.
1: I love listening to Casey Kasem, but on Sunday as well, mm-hmm. 1977, which I love the 70s so much. Last week, what did I hear? The Streak last week?
0: Yeah.
1: That was the best thing
0: Ray
1: ever.
0: Ray Stevens, yes. Yeah, The Streak. I love it.
2: We've unlocked the vaults, and we're replaying Casey Kasem's American Top 40, the 80s. This week is from June 13th, 1987. That's when Bon Jovi was wanted, dead or alive. The Breakfast Club was right on track. Genesis was in too deep. And Lisa Lisa loved you from head to toe. You'll hear those songs, all the top 40 hits, and the long-distance dedications from June 13th, 1987, right here on Casey Kasem's American Top 40, the 80s.
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1: Good morning. A new shared response system will launch this month between Ambulance New Brunswick and Telecare 811. The new data-driven initiative will help ensure paramedics and ambulances are available for urgent and life-threatening situations while helping connect others to the most appropriate care for their needs. Health Minister John Dornan says by better integrating Ambulance NB and Telecare 811, patients with non-urgent health concerns can be connected to the services best suited to their needs while helping preserve ambulance resources for emergency situations. Under the new initiative, 911 calls for medical help received by Ambulance NB's dispatch center may be routed to Telecare 811, where registered nurses will further assess a person's needs, provide advice over the phone, and when appropriate, connect the patient to the most suitable healthcare services. A coalition has formed to try and stop the Sisson Mine, one of the federal government's nation-building projects that's been fast-tracked for development. Two different organizations have come together to form the coalition opposed to the tungsten and molybdenum mine north of Fredericton. According to the Canadian Press, the Stop Sisson Mine Coalition says the mine will pose long-term environmental and public health risks and threaten water quality. In a letter to Premier Susan Holt, the group is urging the province to step in and reject the project. Meanwhile, a feasibility study on the proposed $580 million mine development is expected as soon as this month. Most of the province is now under a full burn ban following some hot, dry weather this week. Only areas of Albert County and the Fundy Coast around St. John are still allowed to burn, and it's still restricted in those areas to the hours of 8 p.m. to 8 a.m. Two new active wildfires popped up Tuesday, one near McAdam, the other just southeast of Sussex. Both are small, under control, and listed as being patrolled. A previous fire north of Hampton is also listed as under control and being patrolled. Wildfire conditions are likely to worsen over the next couple of days. There's only a slight chance of showers between now and the next forecasted rain on Saturday. A recall this week from Lactalis Canada concerning milk sold at Costco. A release from the company this week says the milk is being recalled due to it being over-fortified with vitamins A and D. Lactantia Ultra Pure 2% 20-gram protein and lactose-free milk 2-liter being recalled. The batch is identified by its expiry date of June 22, 2026. The company says the product was sold in May and June. The company cautions against selling, serving, distributing, or otherwise using the milk. The online release says if shoppers have concerns or symptoms, they should seek medical attention. The release says anyone who bought the milk can bring it to a Costco warehouse for a full refund. Over to baseball, the Phillies beat the Jays 7-4. The Red Sox lost 7-5 in Tampa Bay. The Yankees won 8-4 in Cleveland. Elsewhere, the Knicks had a nail-biting 107-106 win over the Spurs and lead the NBA final 3-1. Now you're up to date. I'm Jen Nicholson.
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1: Your latest Environment Canada forecast, calling for sunshine through the day. Very warm as well, a high at 31. The Humidex making that feel like 37 today. Clear tonight, lows down to 13. Sun and cloud showers on Friday, a high tomorrow at 29. Showers 20 degrees on Saturday, and that's where we're sitting right now.
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0: 1041 The Wave, that is music from Cheap Trick. And Jen, it is that time of morning where we take another look at today's Wave web poll powered by Vogue Optical.
1: All right, the FIFA World Cup has begun. Mm-hmm. How interested are you? And I said I was pretty interested because I just love the vibes off of this. I think it's great.
0: Yeah, I'm sure the vibes are awesome. It's in Toronto, and it's funny. I was in Toronto last week, and there was I didn't get to the downtown, but they had a lot of the routes and everything downtown blocked off because the teams were coming in and getting ready for this.
1: It's funny, in Toronto, you can be downtown and still not downtown yet.
0: Oh, my goodness. You should have seen. So look, huge. You know what? When I was taking the van back to the hotel, it was at the Sheraton Airport is where the boys were staying.
1: Yeah.
0: And so I had to go from, I don't know, I had to go about 10 kilometers to get back to the hotel. And you should have saw the traffic on the 401. It was just gridlocked going eastbound. Westbound was okay, which was the way I was going. But
1: I love my drive to work. Can I just say that?
0: Yeah, I know, right? Like 3 minutes? We'll take it. You can have your say today at the Wave web poll by visiting thewavewoodstock.com.
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0: 104.1 The Wave. That is music from Platinum Blonde. And Jen, you know what? That is Andrew Garnett's favorite band. But he revealed to me last night there's one song that he loves the best. And it's not a Platinum Blonde song.
1: Okay.
0: It's Billie Jean. Billie Jean. Yes. We were even in here doing the moonwalk last night during bingo. No, we were going to. But speaking of bingo, a great night last night. No big jackpot win. So next week it is $10,900. Plus it is the gigantic bingo extravaganza.
1: That's right.
0: Every game is a loony game. So that means it's worth $1,150 per game.
1: And I need to wear my lucky socks.
0: There you go.
1: Wednesday night.
0: There you go. So tune in to win. That's it for us this morning, I guess, for us as a duo. I'm going to continue on. You're going to go write some news.
1: I'm going to go do my thing. It's going to be a very warm day, so leave those pets home. No pets in your vehicle today. Yeah. Drink lots of water, dress cool, and stay in the shade.
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Now, we're taking some entries leading up to this, and all you have to do is look for Jen or I out in the public eye. We're going to be out this weekend. We'll give you a hint that we'll probably be here in the downtown Friday night, and Saturday we are planning to take in the Centerville lawnmower races. 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

That is music from Corey Hart. And coming up this afternoon, lots more fun with David Raines. Now, David has informed me that he is about 30 hours away from vacation time. 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Andy will be filling in for the afternoons next week. So, David, enjoy your time off, my good man.

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It is up and live on our website right now at thewavewoodstock.com. And if you're having a yard sale anytime soon, please do send us the details. There's a form that you can fill out. Get it in 10 a.m. and we'll make sure it's on for the weekend. And give us those details. It'll help drive traffic to your yard sale and get rid of all that built up clutter, right?

tomorrow on the way. Well, in case you missed it, coming up this weekend, a couple of great shows with Casey Kasem's American Top 40. This Saturday morning, we're going to go back to this week in 1987. Like, can you imagine 1987? It seems just like yesterday. We were there. Well, most of us were. And 1977, were you there as well? Yep, I was. This weekend, Saturday morning, we're going back to the 80s. Sunday morning, going back to the 70s. Both shows begin at 8 a.m.

Elton John, and that wraps up our morning together. Thank you so much for tuning in. We'll do it all again tomorrow morning. What is it? It's Friday, the end of another work week. My goodness, the week has just ripped right on by, hasn't it? You guys have a great day. Stay cool out there. We'll catch you back here tomorrow morning.

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0: Wave weather.
7: Your latest Environment Canada forecast calling for sunshine through the day. Highs at 31 degrees this afternoon with a humidex today at 37. Clear skies overnight, lows down to 13. Sun and cloud on Friday, chance of showers tomorrow afternoon, highs up to 29. Showers on the way Saturday with a high at 20 degrees.
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5: Wave weather.
6: Your latest Environment Canada forecast calling for sunshine through the day. Highs at 31 degrees this afternoon with a humidex today at 37. Clear skies overnight, lows down to 13. Sun and cloud on Friday, chance of showers tomorrow afternoon, highs up to 29. Showers on the way Saturday with a high at 20 degrees.
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4: Here's your latest Environment Canada forecast. Sunshine through the afternoon. Highs today at 31 degrees with a humid X at 37. Clear skies overnight. Lows down to 13. A mix of sun and cloud for Friday. Chance of showers tomorrow afternoon. A high at 29. Showers on the way Saturday with a high at 20 degrees.
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4: Wave weather.
5: Here's your latest Environment Canada forecast. Sunshine through the afternoon. Highs today at 31 degrees with a humidex at 37. Clear skies overnight. Lows down to 13. A mix of sun and cloud for Friday. Chance of showers tomorrow afternoon, a high at 29. Showers on the way Saturday with a high at 20 degrees.
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Nearly one in four singles admit that they tried to hide this from a date or a partner. It is not illegal. It is not embarrassing to everyone, but apparently it's something that many people would rather keep under wraps. We're going to get to our Mindbuster question coming up in just a few, but first, it's Queen on 104.1 The Wave.

0: 104.1 The Wave, it is David Raines in with you on this Thursday afternoon. Yes, one more day to go to the weekend, and for some of us, one more day to go for vacation. I'm looking forward to some very exciting times. We'll talk more about that later on, but time to get to our Mindbuster question. 23% of singles say that they try to hide this from a date or partner. Now, before you start thinking it's something major, the answer is actually a lot more common than you might expect. It's something millions of people deal with, use, or experience, yet nearly a quarter of singles admit that they'd rather not bring it up right away. Maybe it's because they're worried about being judged. Maybe they think it creates the wrong first impression. Or maybe it's one of those things that's easier to explain once someone gets to know you. Whatever the reason, 23% of singles are keeping this particular detail under wraps when dating. What do you think it is? You can head to our Facebook page with your best guess. I'll give you some clues along the way. And then, of course, at the end of the show, I'll provide you the answer to our Mindbuster question. Got lots more great music on the way from the 80s, 90s, and more, including one from Simple Minds.
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There have been lots of things that have happened to shape the world as we've come to know it. And coming up on today's edition of Today in History, I'll share some of those highlights with you. But first, it's Glenn Frey on 104.1 The Wave.

0: 104.1 The Wave. David Rains in with you on this Thursday afternoon. And for your Thursday edition of Today in History, we learned that today is National Hot Rod Day. And it's also National German Chocolate Cake Day. Yes, bring on my hot rod and my German chocolate cake. I'll be a happy camper. There have been lots of things that have happened on this day over the years. For instance, back in this date in 1895, the first auto race took place. Lots of races have been happening since then, both on and off the track. Back on this date in 1962, three men, brothers John and Clarence Anglin and Frank Morris, became the only prisoners to escape from Alcatraz in San Francisco Bay. Lots of controversy on whether or not they actually survived the escape, but we may never know the answer to that question. And finally, back on this date in 1982, E.T., the extraterrestrial, phoned home for the very first time when E.T. was released in theaters. That's what happened on Today in History. You can check back tomorrow. We'll have more for you. We'll have lots more great music as well, including one from Michael Jackson on the way.
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3: Wave weather.
4: Here's your latest Environment Canada forecast. Sunshine through the afternoon. Highs today at 31 degrees with a humid X at 37. Clear skies overnight. Lows down to 13. A mix of sun and cloud for Friday. Chance of showers tomorrow afternoon, a high at 29. Showers on the way Saturday with a high at 20 degrees.
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0: 1041 The Wave, David Raines in with you this afternoon. What separates a friend from a best friend? Well, according to a new survey, it's not just liking the same things, it's what you've been through together. The top answer, about 40% of people, say that they had to survive a traumatic experience together before reaching true best friend status, because apparently nothing strengthens a bond quite like a shared disaster. Other friendship milestones include going on vacation together, taking a road trip, talking on the phone regularly, and proving your loyalty when it counts. And the list also includes giving each other advice, doing something spontaneous, texting every day, inviting them to all your parties, and staying up until ridiculous hours just talking about life. Of course, what didn't make that list is sending memes constantly, but that's another one. Honestly, the last one feels pretty accurate, though. Anyone can be a friend at noon. A best friend is the one that you're still talking to at 2 a.m. about things that seemed important at midnight that make absolutely no sense by sunrise. Lots more great music on the way, including one from Sugar Ray next.
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0: David Raines in with you this afternoon on 104.1 The Wave, looking for you to weigh in on our Mindbuster question today. 23% of singles try and hide this from a date or a partner. What do you think it is? Well, I'll tell you what it is not, and it is not their past. They're not hiding their past from their potential date or partner. What do you think that they are hiding, though? You can go to our Facebook page with your best guess, and of course, at the end of the show, I will provide you with the answer. I'll have one more clue for you next hour as well. Get lots more great music on the way, including one from Colin James.
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Thinking about naming your new dog? 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

0: 104.1 The Wave, David Raines in with you this afternoon. If you're bringing home a new dog this year, you might want to know what everyone else is calling theirs. A look at the top dog names of 2026 shows a clear trend. Coco, Bluey, Bear, Rocky, and Princess are the top ones. And right away, you can see there's a split in personality types. You've got the cute, stylish names like Coco and Princess. Those dogs feeling like they wear sweaters and they have their own Instagram accounts. Then there's Bear and Rocky, which sounds like dogs that could either be extremely cuddly or accidentally knock over your coffee just by existing. And of course, Bluey, well, shows how pop culture keeps influencing pet names, especially when a character becomes part of everyday family viewing. What's interesting, though, is how dog names often reflect what we want to feel or how we often feel about our pets, not just what they look like, but often naming animals, we're looking for branding personalities these days. So whether you go cute, tough, trendy, or one thing is clear, your dog's name is doing a lot more than what it used to. Lots more great music from the 80s, 90s, and more coming up, including Prince next.
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7: Wave weather.
8: Here's your latest Environment Canada forecast. Sunshine through the afternoon. Highs today at 31 degrees with a Humidex at 37. Clear skies overnight. Lows down to 13. A mix of sun and cloud for Friday. Chance of showers tomorrow afternoon, a high at 29. Showers on the way Saturday with a high at 20 degrees.
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0: 104.1 The Wave. It is David Raines in with you this afternoon. And the biggest sporting event on the planet kicks off today as the FIFA World Cup gets underway for billions of fans around the globe. This is more than just a tournament. It's a month-long celebration that stops conversations, fills sporting bars, and turns ordinary people into soccer experts overnight. But how interested are you? Are you planning your schedule around the matches? Will you tune in once Canada takes the field, or does the World Cup barely register on your radar? That's the question we're asking today as our Vogue Optical web poll. Make sure to head to thewavewoodstock.com and have your say. Lots more great music on the way, including one from Lynyrd Skynyrd next.
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4: Good afternoon. New Brunswick Premier Susan Holt's approval rating has plunged.

0: According to a new Angus Reid poll, Holt's approval rating dropped 13% in the quarterly poll, the largest drop of any premier across the country. Though Holt does still enjoy 41% support among poll respondents, which is better than most premiers. Survey does show growing political discontent in general across the country, with only Manitoba Premier Wab Kanew holding support above 50 at 61%. Alberta's Daniel Smith dropped to a new all-time low of 39% amid the referendum talk there, while Ontario's Doug Ford fell to a national low of 21%. The office of New Brunswick MP Dominic LeBlanc is clarifying some of his comments about the province's shale gas moratorium. LeBlanc had previously made comments that Ottawa would be an enthusiastic partner of natural gas development in New Brunswick if the moratorium on fracking was cancelled. His office then later issued a clarification to Brunswick News, formally recognizing that such a decision on shale gas was strictly a provincial one. LeBlanc's earlier remarks fueled concern among some environmental advocates and opposition MLAs that pressure from the federal government could push New Brunswick to reconsider its stance on fracking. New Brunswick's Public Prosecution Service says it will not appeal the acquittal of an RCMP officer charged with assaulting a woman from a Nova Scotia First Nation. Corporal Andrew Whiteway was found not guilty on May 1st. He was accused of using excessive force while arresting Christina Gillis during a call for help with her distressed daughter in Woodstock in June of 2024. Corporal Whiteway testified that he had punched Gillis in the face twice and held her down with his knee to gain control of the situation. Gillis' family launched a letter-writing campaign urging an appeal of Whiteway's acquittal, but Post-Media reports the Crown has decided against it. New Brunswick's public libraries are joining the country's largest bilingual summer reading program. The TD Summer Reading Club, offered in more than 2,000 libraries across Canada, is now available through libraries across New Brunswick. The program gives children access to activities including ebooks, book reviews, trivia, online reading notebooks, and the chance to vote in the Battle of the Books. Province's families can sign up online or at their local library. However, children who register in person will receive a free notebook and stickers to help track their summer reading. The club is designed for children of all ages, interests, and abilities. The provincial government has released the What We Heard report as it moves to modernize New Brunswick's Clean Air Act. The report summarizes feedback gathered last fall from First Nations, residents, industry, and other stakeholders through online and in-person consultations. Environment Minister Gilles Lepage says the goal was to ensure updated legislation reflects public priorities. Recommendations include improving public access to plain language air quality information, increasing education and outreach, making enforcement more transparent, and updating air quality standards to better protect health. Changes to air quality regulations are expected this year, while amendments to the Clean Air Act are targeted for the fall of 2027. Fishers in several areas of the Gulf of St. Lawrence had until today to remove their gear following a flurry of endangered right whale activity. Over 30 new fishing grids have been added to the closed areas of the Gulf this week. Fishers are now under mandatory orders to remove their gear in areas of western Cape Breton, northeastern PEI, northwestern PEI, and off of New Brunswick's Acadian Peninsula and Bay of Chaleur. Confirmed sightings on Wednesday include a pair of right whale calves just east of Shipigan. An entangled 5-year-old male right whale was spotted in the same area earlier this week. DFO and marine rescue crews had hoped to tag that whale and possibly even remove some of the entangled gear, but there's been no update on the status of those efforts. Canadians may soon have a chance of winding up on the cover of Time magazine. Jen Nicholson has the details.
1: The 103-year-old American magazine brand says it's launching a licensed Canadian edition in partnership with Toronto-based Arts House Media Group. The Canadian Press reports the new venture, called Time Canada, will combine original Canadian reporting with select content from Time's global newsroom. A news release says coverage will span business, politics, culture, technology, climate, and more, while highlighting the people and issues shaping Canada's role in an increasingly interconnected world. Publication will launch with a Canadian office and a team of 6 full-time and 4 part-time staff. Time Canada is set to debut its first cover this fall. For MBS News, I'm Jen Nicholson.
0: In sports, the World Cup gets underway today with the opening ceremonies in Mexico City. That's followed by Mexico against South Africa, and then the late game has Korea taking on Czechia. Canada's first game is against Bosnia-Herzegovina tomorrow. Game 5 of the Stanley Cup Final goes tonight in Carolina, with the Hurricanes and Golden Knights even at 2 games apiece. And in the majors, the Blue Jays have the night off. Now you're up to date. I'm Jeff Goodfellow.
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1: Here's your latest Environment Canada forecast. Sunshine through the afternoon. Highs today at 31 degrees with a Humidex at 37. Clear skies overnight. Lows down to 13. A mix of sun and cloud for Friday. Chance of showers tomorrow afternoon, a high at 29. Showers on the way Saturday with a high at 20 degrees.
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0: 104.1 The Wave, it is David Raines in with you this afternoon, and if you've ever wondered when you're supposed to meet the one, well, there's a new survey that has some interesting answers. Researchers found that the average woman meets her future spouse or soulmate at age 25, while the average man meets his at age 28. So apparently, men are running about 3 years behind schedule when it comes to finding true love. No shocker there. This study also looked at how relationships begin. The most common answer, friends of friends. In fact, 38% of relationships start through mutual connections. About another 22% say they met their soulmate in social settings like parties, events, or gatherings. And what's encouraging is that it doesn't seem to be one perfect formula. Some people meet through friends, some people meet without socializing, and some people meet by complete accident. Which means if you're still searching for your soulmate, your next introduction might be the one friend or invitation away from the one. Lots more great music on the way, including one from the Beach Boys.
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Still looking for your answer to our question of the day today. 23% of singles try to hide this from a date or partner. What is it? 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

0: 104.1 The Wave, it is David Raines in with you this afternoon, looking for you to weigh in on our Mindbuster question today. 23% of singles try to hide this from a date or partner. What do you think it is? Well, last hour I told you it was not their past. I will tell you that it is something that they do because they say it relaxes them. What do you think that might be? That might help you out a little bit. If it does, make sure to head to our Facebook page. I'll have the answer for you at the end of the show next hour. Lots more great music on the way, including one from Haywire.
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6: Wave weather.
7: Here's your latest Environment Canada forecast. Sunshine through the afternoon. Highs today at 31 degrees with a humid X at 37. Clear skies overnight. Lows down to 13. A mix of sun and cloud for Friday. Chance of showers tomorrow afternoon. A high at 29. Showers on the way Saturday with a high at 20 degrees.
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0: 104.1 The Wave. It is David Raines in with you this afternoon, and the biggest sporting event on the planet kicks off today as the FIFA World Cup gets underway. For some, it's a month-long celebration of soccer, national pride, and dramatic finishes. For others, it's something they'll only tune into if they're forced. We want to know where you land. You can head to thewavewoodstock.com and have your say on our Vogue Optical web poll now. Let us know, are you tuning in every match? Are you tuning in only for Canada? Or do you care less? We want to know from you. And they got lots more great music coming up, including one from Doug and the Slugs, if I can get the words out today.
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1: Good afternoon. A St. John man has died after the vehicle he was in was rear-ended by a transport truck near Edmonston. RC

0: PC, the collision occurred just before 10 p.m. Wednesday night on Route 2 in St. Basile, just northeast of Edmonton. Police say a transport truck failed to stop and collided into the back of a car. Passenger in the car, 28-year-old St. John man, died at the scene. Three other people in the car were taken to hospital with non-life-threatening injuries. Driver of the transport truck was unhurt. Cause of the collision remains under investigation. New Brunswick's health minister announced a new virtual health service today, but says patient medical records will not be transferred to the new service provider. According to Brunswick News, John Dornan says there's no deal in place for the old e-visit virtual care provider to hand them over. Didn't offer an explanation as to why. The revelation was made as Dornan announced the new rebranded virtual care NB service that would be launched at the end of the month. Says 27 nurse practitioners have already signed on with the new virtual care provider. New Brunswick's Public Prosecution Service says it will not appeal the acquittal of an RCMP officer charged with assaulting a woman from a Nova Scotia First Nation. Corporal Andrew Whiteway was found not guilty on May 1st. He was accused of using excessive force while arresting Christina Gillis during a call for help with her distressed daughter in Woodstock in June of 2024. Corporal Whiteway testified that he had punched Gillis in the face twice and held her down with his knee to gain control of the situation. Gillis' family launched a letter-writing campaign urging an appeal of Whiteway's acquittal, but Post Media reports the Crown has decided against it. The provincial government has released the What We Heard report as it moves to modernize New Brunswick's Clean Air Act. The report summarizes feedback gathered last fall from First Nations, residents, industry, and other stakeholders through online and in-person consultations. Environment Minister Gilles Lepage says the goal was to ensure updated legislation reflects public priorities. Recommendations include improving public access to plain language air quality information, increasing education and outreach, making enforcement more transparent, and updating air quality standards to better protect health. Changes to air quality regulations are expected this year, while amendments to the Clean Air Act are targeted for the fall of 2027. New Brunswick Premier Susan Holt's approval rating has plunged, according to a new Angus Reid poll. Holt's approval rating dropped 13% in the quarterly poll, the largest drop of any premier across the country. Though Holt does still enjoy 41% support among poll respondents, which is better than most premiers. Survey does show growing political discontent in general across the country, with only Manitoba Premier Wab Kanu holding support above 50 at 61%. Alberta's Daniel Smith dropped to a new all-time low of 39% amid the referendum talk there, while Ontario's Doug Ford fell to a national low of 21%. Fishers in several areas of the Gulf of St. Lawrence had until today to remove their gear following a flurry of endangered right whale activity. Over 30 new fishing grids have been added to the closed areas of the Gulf this week. Fishers are now under mandatory orders to remove their gear in areas of western Cape Breton, northeastern PEI, northwestern PEI, and off of New Brunswick's Acadian Peninsula and Bay of Chaleur. Confirmed sightings on Wednesday include a pair of right whale calves just east of Shipigan. An entangled 5-year-old male right whale was spotted in the same area earlier this week. DFO and marine rescue crews had hoped to tag that whale and possibly even remove some of the entangled gear, but there's been no update on the status of those efforts. The opening of the Gordie Howe International Bridge has been delayed. Windsor-Detroit Bridge Authority says Canada and the U.S. are now working to resolve some outstanding issues. Delay comes as tensions continue between the two countries over trade. Prime Minister Mark Carney has said the bridge would open by the end of the week, but now says it might take a little longer. Invitations for the new $6.4 billion bridge had already been sent out for a ribbon-cutting ceremony on Friday. And tensions are quickly escalating between the United States and Iran following a series of fresh attacks. With peace talks falling apart and new attacks from all sides, U.S. President Donald Trump has promised major strikes will be launched against Iran tonight. He's also pledged to soon take control of Karg Island, the Iranian export hub, as well as other Iranian oil and gas infrastructure. Iran's top diplomat says such U.S. action could find them stuck in an endless quagmire in the Middle East. Meanwhile, India is demanding answers after three of its sailors were killed when the U.S. fired on a tanker near the Strait of Hormuz. The U.S. says the Indian crude tanker was defying its blockade against vessels traveling to and from Iranian ports. In sports, the World Cup gets underway today with the opening ceremonies in Mexico City. That's followed by Mexico against South Africa, and then the late game has Korea taking on Czechia. Canada's first game is against Bosnia-Herzegovina tomorrow. Game 5 of the Stanley Cup Final goes tonight in Carolina with the Hurricanes and Golden Knights even at 2 games apiece. And in the majors, the Blue Jays have the night off. Now you're up to date. I'm Jeff Goodfellow.
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5: Wave weather.
6: Your latest Environment Canada forecast calling for clear skies overnight, lows down to 13 degrees. Warm again Friday, a mix of sun and cloud, chance of showers tomorrow afternoon, highs up to 29. Showers on the way Saturday as well, with a high at 20 degrees.
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One name has become so loaded with stereotypes that nearly 70% of people say they wouldn't even give it to their child. We'll talk about that coming up in just a few minutes. 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
1: 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It's David Raines in with you this afternoon. It may be one of the biggest image problems any first name has ever faced. There's a new survey out that found that 62% of people now associate the name Karen with traits like entitlement, being demanding, privilege, and complaining to managers. The nickname has become so ingrained in pop culture that 69% of respondents say they wouldn't name their child Karen because of the negative baggage attached to it. Now, the survey also found that 6% of people wouldn't date someone with the name, while 18% say they feel uneasy about having a mother-in-law named Karen as well. Perhaps most surprising, though, 14% of people believe the stereotype is actually a fair representation. Of course, the reality is that there are thousands of perfectly lovely people named Karen and have absolutely no say in becoming the internet meme. Imagine waking up one day and discovering that your first name had become an entire personality type, and that's a branding challenge that nobody saw coming. Lots more great music on the way this hour, including one from the Beatles.
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6: 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On Monday, June 15th, MB Power will be conducting work between 10 a.m. and 2 p.m. on the Tobik Narrows Dam, requiring a full closure of the roadway to through traffic along Route 105. 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

0: 104.1 The Wave. David Raines in with you this afternoon. And Rotary Bingo last night had no winner, which means the jackpot goes up one more time. $10,900 now up for grabs next Wednesday. You can pick up that or maybe the consolation prize of $1,090. Either way, make sure to buy those bingo cards when you're out and around. Tune in next Wednesday at 8 for Rotary Bingo, and good luck to you. Got lots more great music on the way, including one from The Real McCoy.
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2: Wave weather.
3: Your latest Environment Canada forecast calling for clear skies overnight, lows down to 13 degrees. Warm again Friday, a mix of sun and cloud, chance of showers tomorrow afternoon, highs up to 29. Showers on the way Saturday as well, with a high at 20 degrees.
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Classic album top to bottom coming up at 6 o'clock this evening. And Peter Gabriel's So album is the album we are featuring tonight. Going to play every track from top to bottom on that one. So make sure to be tuned in for that. All kicks off just after 6 p.m. Here's Eddie Grant now.

104.1 The Wave, David Raines in with you this afternoon. We've been talking about our Mindbuster question all day today. 23% of singles try to hide this from their date or partner. What do you think it is? Well, your clues once again, not their past, and they do so because some say it relaxes them. Did you guess that it was their smoking habit? That's exactly what the answer is today. If you did, good for you. We'll have a brand new question for you tomorrow when we do it all over again. Until then, I remind you, as always, please be kind to everybody you come across, because in a world where you can choose to be anything at all, choosing to be kind just makes the world a better place, all of us better people, and we definitely can all use a little bit more of that. We've got our classic albums top to bottom coming up. Peter Gabriel, so don't go away. You have yourselves a good night. I'll see you tomorrow. And I'll leave you with a good one from the Rolling Stones on 104.1 The Wave.

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1: We've unlocked the vaults and we're replaying Casey Kasem's American Top 40, the 80s. This week is from June 13th, 1987. That's when Bon Jovi was wanted, dead or alive. The Breakfast Club was right on track. Genesis was in too deep. And Lisa Lisa loved you from head to toe. You'll hear those songs, all the top 40 hits, and the long-distance dedications from June 13th, 1987, right here on Casey Kasem's American Top 40, the 80s.
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5: Your latest Environment Canada forecast calling for clear skies overnight, lows down to 13 degrees. Warm again Friday, a mix of sun and cloud, chance of showers tomorrow afternoon, highs up to 29. Showers on the way Saturday as well, with a high at 20 degrees.
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